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0: tattoos, man. Shout out to my brother, man. 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Hit him up on the Instagram right now. Say, DJ Hershel, I need you to play this. DJ Hershel, I need you to play that. Hershel, I need a birthday shout out. And he definitely gonna do it for you right now. At DJ Hershel, my brother is going crazy. Live with the ones and twos on your Friday. 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I appreciate y'all, all right? 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

0: that Hershey. Hershey, thank you so much, man. You killed it. Yes, sir. That's how you kick it off on a Friday. That's how you kick it off the weekend for sure, man. Make sure y'all follow my guy at DJ Hershey live, of course, and he will definitely hit you back and follow you and do whatever y'all need to do, man. Book my brother, man. I told you he cold. I told y'all, all right? Well, listen, guys, y'all enjoy y'all Friday night. I appreciate y'all tapping in with me all the time, man. Really, I really, really do. Mr. 7 o'clock, I don't overlook that. I'm going crazy in my town, and I'm representing for the city. And you know, listen, I'm repping the 6, but y'all know I rep all the zones. So shout out to everybody out there tapping in with the city. Appreciate y'all. Y'all be safe out there. Enjoy y'all weekend. Holiday season. I'm about to get up out of here because I want to enjoy my weekend, okay? It's Friday night. I want to go up too, all right? It's another one hip-hop station. Hop on a 7-9. I'm gone.
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2: Looks like everybody trying to get on this ship, man.
3: Oh, I know. That's right. Don't miss the boat.
2: Hey, the One Voyage Cruise is going to be a good time. But when we help a hustle on Monday, Tanya is her name. And she's got some concerns about trying to go on the ship, but dealing with her boyfriend.
3: Oh, I thought it was. You sure it wasn't the lady that set up the hair salon on the ship?
2: No, it ain't her.
3: You did. They kicked her off because they said you can't have a business within a business?
2: I'm on
3: that lady's side. So that's not Tanya's problem.
2: She's having a disagreement with her man, and that could affect whether or not she's partying with us.
3: Bump that man.
4: Yeah, come on this cruise, girl.
3: Man overboard.
2: Hey, yo. Oh. We'll get to the problem and sort it out and help a hustler on Monday morning.
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chase bread, chase the vision. Make your word when you said be the business. 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Big Master P vibe, no limit. Ballin' hard on another hemisphere. Somebody tell them people Mr. Hem is here. Mr. Hem.

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Now he wanna lick my bum, but clap my raw to talk, talk, talk. 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

0: 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Text the keyword season to 71007. 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One grand prize winner will be chosen live on DJ Holiday Show Monday, August the 31st. 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
1: 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We gotta say too
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2: Hey, the One Voyage Cruise is going to be a good time. But when we help a hustler on Monday, Tanya is her name. And she's got some concerns about trying to go on the ship, but dealing with her boyfriend.
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2: I'm on
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3: Man overboard.
2: Hey, yo. Oh. 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

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We vibing from the studio and bringing the party straight through the speakers. I'm your host, Moran, the man, and my brother, DJ JT, is live on the ones and twos. All shout outs and requests, get them in. 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Also, Major, happy birthday to all my fellow Virgos in the city. It is officially Virgo season. So whatever you're doing, man, just make sure you live it up, man. 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

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Two M's in a safe, got. 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

0: 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You dig? 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Text the keyword season to 71007. 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One grand prize winner will be chosen live on DJ Holiday Show Monday, August the 31st. So you could be on your way to win a G, a Reggae, a Thou Wow, a Bando, chicken sandwich, whatever you want to call it. 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

0: y'all, host of the After Party, and my brother DJ JT just went crazy for the past 2 hours, but unfortunately it's time for us to slide. 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
1: 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We gotta say too
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2: Looks like everybody trying to get on this ship, man.
3: Oh, I know. That's right. Don't miss the boat.
2: Hey, the One Voyage Cruise is going to be a good time. But when we help a hustler on Monday, Tanya is her name. And she's got some concerns about trying to go on the ship, but dealing with her boyfriend.
3: Oh, I thought it was. You sure it wasn't the lady that set up the hair salon on the ship?
2: No, it ain't her.
3: You didn't, they kicked her off because they said you can't have a business within a business?
2: I'm on
3: that lady's side. 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
3: Bump that man.
4: Yeah, come on this cruise, girl.
3: Man overboard.
2: Hey, yo. Oh. We'll get to the problem and sort it out and help a hustler on Monday morning.
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I can hit my section, he be in heels. 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I'm Mrs. One of One. Fall in love every time we link. He got me sprung.com. 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

0: here for Columbia, Woodward Academy, and Rockdale. And number one for Salem High. ATL, there's only one.
1: Yeah.
0: How

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0: 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Text the keyword season to 71007. 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So you could be on your way to win a G, a Reggae, a Thou Wow, a Bando, chicken sandwich, whatever you want to call it. It's $1,000 now, 1000. 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
1: Ain't that wrong with it?

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I'm

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Forget like you show me something. Look it like you owe me something. Push on the button like a button. Four times, fifth time, you gush. Still getting right in the function. Just on my like it's nothing. Everywhere I go now. Oh,

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1: Four. Remember who you do it for. We're doing a whole lot of things all the time, every day. But remember who you do it for, man. Shout out to my son, Carson, man. Took him to the J. Cole concert last night.
2: That's right.
1: You know what I'm saying? And it's kind of one of those things where, like, yo, you know what I'm saying? If I'm going to be in this position, you know, some of the things I'm doing is to allow my kids to have certain experiences. Remember who you do it for. Maybe you work hard and you're trying to take care of your mom. You know what I mean? Maybe your mother or your father, they getting older and, you know, you're able to take care of them. Remember who you do it for. Mm-hmm. Some people, you know, you don't put everybody else before yourself in your life. And sometimes you got to remember.

0: remember, hey man, I'm doing this for me. You see what I'm saying? Everybody might have a different circumstance, but it all remains the same when it comes down to it. You got to remember who you're doing, what you're doing for. There's somebody in your life. It might be yourself. It might be to reach a goal, whatever the case may be. There's a reason and there's a purpose behind you going out there and grinding each and every day. Mm-hmm. Okay? So whatever that is for you, man, make sure you just acknowledge it and remember what it is that you're doing all of this extra activity for. Kyle's message of the day today is remember who you do it for.
1: If Usher has the bed on stage, what does J. Cole have?
0: He has his car. Remember the car?
1: So you get to get in it?
0: I don't think you get to get in it.
1: Aw, boo.
0: I did see that it's on stage.
1: He's supposed to run somebody over with it or something.
0: He's
1: like.
0: Got the car, yes.
1: I don't want to be ran over. Okay, well, my message is simple. Y'all got to be careful because I tried catching fog the other day. Missed. I can't wait. I've been waiting to say this one all day.
2: Feel the vibe
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0: Morning Hustle, baby. It's L'Oreal, Kyle Santillan, Alton Walker.
1: And we got some money for your pockets. Text cash, that's C-A-S-H to 71007. We'll give you 10 questions, 60 seconds. When you get them right, you could take your $1,000 and go ball out till you get kicked out of somewhere, child.
0: Yeah. Right. If you're just tuning in, or maybe you've heard already, we shared some of our stories about getting kicked out of places. And if you got one, we want to hear it as well. 866-HUSTLE-8, 866-487-8538. Let's go to Ariel in Durham. What you say?
2: When I was 18, for throwing rolls of quarters at the lady.
1: What?
3: You was what?
1: Why was you doing that?
2: Because that's all the money I had on me. And it's money.
3: At the strip club.
2: Yeah.
1: Yo, why would you do something like this?
3: Money is money.
0: They do not want any coins at the strip club.
2: I didn't throw it hard.
1: He sound like the king of the hill to me. I wish I had a roll of quarters to throw at his ass.
3: I didn't know what to think of that, boy.
1: I didn't throw it hard.
3: All right. Throw it hard.
0: Keep the calls coming. 866-HUSTLE-8, 866-487-8538. 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
6: 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Shake that like you out of control. 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Bend it on down, put your face on the floor. 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High freak.

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1: Yes, and we are talking about getting kicked out. I was joking a little bit there, but times that you might have got kicked out of a place, and why did it happen? You notice how, like, every time people tell stories about getting kicked out, nobody takes responsibility. It was like, I ain't even do nothing.
2: Oh, no, I do. I be knowing it be me. One time this guy kicked me out of his house. Let me tell you. So we was, like, dating, and I was starving, and I kept saying I was hungry. Why did he get himself food and didn't give me any food? This was so long ago, okay, because people know better than to play with me and food.
3: Your ass be getting kicked
2: look,
3: out.
2: But look, let me tell you. So he walks right in, and, like, everything's fine because I was at his house. He takes out a plate of food, and he, like, starts to warm it up. And I'm like, what are you doing? And he's like, oh, I was hungry. So I was like, you didn't hear me say I was hungry? So we ended up getting into it. We go back and forth, and I don't know what made me do this. I smacked the food out of his hand.
3: I smacked the plate out of his hand.
2: Like, I don't know what made me do this, but all I know is the food was, like, on his face and everything, and he was like, get out.
3: Get your ass out.
2: Get your ass out. Exactly. I didn't even have nothing else to say. I took my key, put it on the counter. I was like, I'm going to go.
1: Yeah, exactly.
2: Yeah, because I knew I went too far that time.
1: Yeah, you did.
2: Why would I do
1: that? All right, 866-HUSTLE-8, 866-487-8538. Jay in Jersey, you ever got kicked out? What happened?
4: So one time I got kicked out of the casino. Oh. So this is pre-COVID, and I had a hood on, and they kept trying to tell me to take my hood off, and I'm like, walk around, because they said it was for facial recognition. I'm walking around pointing out people with surgical masks. I'm like, why don't they have to take them off? Like, a year and a half later, COVID, and everybody's wearing a mask.
1: You was a pioneer.
4: Yeah. One time I'm at the Sixers game, my buddy used to have courtside seats right next to the basket at Sixers, next to the visitor's bench. And it was when Montrezl Harrell was playing for the Clippers. And I kept talking bad to him, telling him that he wasn't good, he couldn't guard me. And then finally they were like, bro, you gotta go. And I'm like, nah, man. He just, like, I'm telling him that he's not really great at his job, and Joel Embiid was giving him the business. So
2: he couldn't guard you from your seat is crazy.
1: Right.
2: As he's on the NBA floor.
1: Right. That's how we do it as Sixers fans. You know what I'm saying? You gotta hold it down. All right, listen, if you didn't get through on the phone lines, you know what to do, man. Shoot us a voice note on that Morning Hustle app. Let us know how you feel. In the meantime, we're going to switch gears to get
2: man,
1: ready.
2: Man, I got kicked out of an Uber a couple weeks ago.
1: See, it's still going on with you. Everybody else's stories are in the past.
3: This happened last week.
2: This is a couple weeks ago. I dead ass got kicked out of Uber for joking on somebody.
1: Oh, my God. All right, the lowdown is up next.
3: I leave before I get kicked out. Yeah. I don't know.
2: I was in the car, a moving car. How do you leave?
3: I'm telling you, I got a good radar.
2: No, I promise you, the person thought that they was going to joke on me. They didn't realize how I am with joking, and they got offended. So we was already in the car, and I ordered myself a car. That takes nothing. Mm-hmm. But when you already in the car with a bunch of us.
3: See, I would have been like, something ain't right. Hey, can y'all let me out right here?
2: No, I'd be like, something ain't right. I'd be like, something ain't right. Let me turn up the value.
3: Soon I hear that, just let me out right here.
2: Nope.
3: He ain't kicking me out.
2: After I'm done saying what I gotta say.
5: Feel the vibe
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0: 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The Weekend Hustle.
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2: Top of that $1,000 cash grab, baby. More than hustle in the building.
3: I know that's right.
2: On the line, representing Birmingham, Alabama, Kayla is ready to get to this money.
3: Kayla!
2: What up, Kayla?
4: Can we kick Elson out before we start?
3: Yes, we can!
2: She made a request.
5: I was going to leave you alone, but I got, okay.
2: We got faith in you, Kayla, despite Alton being in the room, okay?
4: Okay.
2: All right. All right, here's the deal. You got 60 seconds to answer 10 questions. For every correct answer, we'll give you $10. Get all 10 right. You win $1,000. If you don't know an answer, say pass. We'll come back to that question as long as we have time. And make sure the answer you give is the one that you want, because we have to go with your first answer.
3: I love her already.
5: I hope you get none of these.
3: No, she's good.
2: All right, you got
3: that? She got it.
5: I don't have it. I tell you that.
2: All right. That being said, we want to hook you up with a free answer. L'Oreal's got one for you.
3: Okay, Kayla, write this down. Albany.
4: Okay.
3: Albany.
2: A small city called Albany.
3: Oh, thanks. Because you just told.
5: You definitely gave her the answer.
2: She don't know which Albany, though.
3: Where is it? 1 a.m. in Albany.
2: That's right.
3: That one was easy.
5: Yep.
2: Well, that's okay. That's why it's a free answer. All right, Kayla, look, I got 60 seconds on the clock. When you're ready, say, I'm ready, Kyle.
4: I'm ready, Kyle.
2: The clock begins at 3, 2, 1. Here we go. What is 5 times 10?
4: 50.
2: Spell the word neighbor.
5: Definitely.
4: Neighbor?
2: Yep.
4: N-E-I-G-H-B-O-R.
2: How many states are in the United States? Is it 48, 50, or 52?
4: 50.
2: In the movie Friday, what was the name of the neighbor who was always trying to borrow something?
4: Yes. Police.
2: What is the capital city of New York State?
4: Albany.
2: Which gas do humans need to breathe in to survive? Oxygen, carbon dioxide, or helium?
4: Pass.
2: Solve this equation. 25 plus 25 plus 25.
4: 75.
2: In Fresh Prince of Bel-Air, what was the name of Will's rich uncle?
4: Uncle Phil.
2: How many days are in a single week? 5, 7, or 10?
5: I can't believe these questions.
4: 7.
2: What do you call a person who flies an airplane?
5: What?
4: A pilot.
5: This is crazy.
3: Shut up.
2: Which gas do humans need to breathe in to survive? Oxygen, carbon dioxide, or helium?
4: Oxygen.
3: Yeah!
5: No. Tell me, what did she say? Oh, wait a minute. We got the poll. No, ain't no bye. No. What did you say for the... Ask that question for number 4.
3: She got it right.
5: She didn't say the right name.
2: She did.
5: In the movie Friday.
3: Yes. Hold on, go.
5: In the movie Friday, what is the name of the neighbor who always trying to borrow something?
3: Is it she's right?
2: My paper Big says Felicia. Was wrong.
5: What is it?
2: My paper says Felicia.
5: No.
4: Felicia.
5: No, mine say Smokey.
3: Listen, okay, so it does say, okay, listen. Now, on our paper, Big Mad did put Smokey, but
5: so
3: that's
5: it's
3: not
5: right.
3: true.
5: That's
3: Smokey,
5: the answer.
3: Smokey
5: the
3: borrowed answer. What? What did he borrow?
5: Weed.
3: No, he didn't. He came with
2: Felicia
3: the weed.
2: Came
3: Felicia
2: came to
3: Felicia wanted the
2: oh,
3: microwave,
2: I need
3: the
2: to borrow
3: car.
2: Your microwave.
5: And on the paper, it says Smokey, and we got to go buy the paper.
3: Kayla, baby girl,
2: buy
3: you
2: Felicia.
3: Are $1,000 richer.
2: And buy Alton.
3: Buy Alton. You can buy Felicia and Alton, whatever he wants to be called,
4: bye
3: but you...
4: Alton.
2: Congratulations,
3: you
2: Kayla.
3: It,
2: you got that $1,000 today, baby.
3: He mad as hell.
2: I ain't gonna hold you.
5: The paper say Smokey.
2: I ain't gonna hold you. I'm not pressed about that. The fact you almost ain't get oxygen.
3: Yeah, now that scared me.
2: That was about
3: but
2: to
3: it
2: throw
3: was,
2: me
3: it
2: off.
3: Was Alton, because every time she answered something, he was like, like she got it wrong.
5: Yeah, I'm trying to throw
3: and
5: off.
3: She was getting it right. So I was getting mad anyway. Yeah. Kayla, you did your thing, girl.
4: I told you. Mute his mic.
2: You know what?
5: Who do you call a person that fly an airplane?
2: Let's not focus on Alton. Kayla, congratulations. You
3: she
2: are
3: spelled neighbor
2: on
3: you
2: the $1,000 cash grant.
5: Congratulations. Whatever.
2: Anybody you want to shout out real quick?
3: I love her.
4: Shout out everybody. You know, without them, it wouldn't be
3: me. I know that's my girlfriend.
2: Congratulations, baby. For anybody
3: She's
2: else
3: lit.
2: Who wants to try their luck, you know what to do. Text the word cash to 71007. You could be the next $1,000 winner.

0: ladies and gentlemen, boys and girls, uncles, cousins, aunties. Hey, it's Ask Uncle Alton.
1: He has so many voices. Yay.
0: And today's letter, email,
2: crumple paper.
1: That's him opening it up.
0: Today's email says, hey, Unc, school just started, and I already got a phone call from my son teacher about his behavior.
2: Here we go.
0: What would you do? You know, I miss the days when parents will embarrass you. You know, and I don't know if y'all want to do this or not, but when I got the phone call, I remember my nephew was in third grade, and I got that phone call, and it was just early in the school year. Mm-hmm. You know what I did?
1: What you did?
0: I took a stroller, and I put him in that stroller, and I pushed him around that school all day.
1: That sounds like child abuse.
0: That is not child abuse. If you're going to embarrass me, I'm going to embarrass you. Mm. Why are y'all scared to embarrass your child? Mm. So, oh, I'm scared the kids going to talk about him. That's the whole point.
2: Yeah.
0: That little boy, it ain't been probably a week yet, and you already getting a phone call? Go up there with your bonnet. With a and put like a little them little black them on black Reese cups you put over your teeth to look like you missing tooth.
1: What?
0: To, you don't remember you used to do that?
1: No.
0: Yeah, you used to do. Okay, whatever.
2: I get
0: what
2: the
0: I'm
2: point,
0: saying
2: though.
0: Is
1: we got put some, grills.
0: Put
1: with
0: some
1: it.
0: Put some black paper over two of your teeth so it look like you missing some teeth. Put some zit or some what you call them
1: with
0: zit
1: the star
0: box. Yeah. Put yeah.
2: all look
0: go
2: all
0: up
2: over
0: there.
2: Your face.
0: Go up there ugly as you can be.
2: Ooh.
0: And go up there and call his name out loud. Gerald! Gerald!
1: Gerald.
0: I don't know what he sounds like.
1: They
0: a Gerald.
1: They don't have Gerald.
2: They ain't no young kid's name,
1: they
2: Gerald.
1: They don't have Gerald.
0: Pookie, whatever his name is, and embarrass that joker.
2: Yeah.
0: We got to get back to embarrassing our children, man. It's getting out of hand. It should not be a week. It ain't even been a week.
2: It ain't even been
1: it's
2: a week.
1: It's probably the teacher fault.
0: And see, that's what they gonna tell you. How the hell is the teacher fault? Is it, what, 3 days of school
2: right.
0: already? Come
1: yeah,
0: on,
1: the
0: now.
1: Teacher came on BS.
0: Nah, man. Parents, start embarrassing your kids.
2: Ain't
0: find
2: no
0: out the best
2: it.
0: Way to embarrass them. I don't care what you do. Figure it out. Go up there, stink. I don't care.
1: Oh,
0: embarrass
1: no.
0: Embarrass these kids.
2: Mm.
0: Embarrass these kids.
1: This is
0: all right,
1: scared.
0: I got mad. My bad.
1: Yeah.
2: I thought you was going to keep chanting.
1: Embarrass these kids.
2: Right.
0: Embarrass these kids.
2: Let's go.
1: Embarrass these kids.

0: show.
1: Period.
0: Who that? The Weekend Hustle.
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1: Period.
0: Who that? The Weekend Hustle.

0: What's good, baby? It's the morning hustle. L'Oreal, Kyle Santillan, Alton Walker in the building. We got a guest in the building, man. This brother, you know, he's no stranger to the show. He'll pull up on us in the studio. He might pull up on us in Miami.
1: That's right.
0: Last time I seen him, we was partying in Chicago. Yo, he's here. Brand new album, more music. He's doing it big, man. Jacquees.
2: Real East Side Atlanta. Anytime they come in, I gotta make sure they know.
0: Talk to them.
2: The greatest come from the East Side.
3: Believe that.
2: Come on.
3: Straight up, man. How y'all feeling?
0: We good, brother.
1: We talking about mood too. Okay, so yes. It just dropped. Everybody is going crazy over your new project. Do you feel like this is one of your biggest ones yet?
3: Yes, definitely. I feel like this is my greatest body of work. I know people always say that, like when they drop albums, they like, this is my greatest body of work, but this definitely is my greatest body of work, I believe. You know what I'm saying? If it's not the greatest, it's one of them, but I think it's the best. I ain't being biased.
1: What would you say is your favorite song on the album?
3: My favorite song on the album, I have a different one every day, but today it's probably Accuse Me, you know, in Chiropractor.
2: Yes, sir. Ooh.
1: Chiropractor is the one that we
3: Chiropractor.
2: I'm beating up back out. Oh, I can't wait to say that to somebody.
1: I told you to do a dance for the challenge, correct?
2: Yeah. Nah, L'Oreal said that should be the one that you do a challenge on.
1: I think it's gonna go crazy when it comes to like social media and stuff like that. You talked about Accuse Me. I know you got a video out for that right now.
3: Definitely.
1: That's the one you rocking with. Have you been accused of things a lot?
3: Of course. I mean, the whole album is like true stories. You know what I'm saying? It's kind of like me just touching on everything that I feel like I done been going through. You know what I'm saying? And a lot of guys, not even just guys, a lot of women, you know what I'm saying, have been accused, you know, and been in those same type of situations. So I think I'm just speaking on it like from a real life standpoint.
1: So you felt like you were guilty or innocent?
3: I was innocent.
0: You damn sure.
3: For sure. I was innocent. Of course.
1: Yeah, okay.
3: I'm not coming to the stand talking about I'm guilty.
1: Okay, another story you touched on. You say you're talking about real life. Time will tell. Obviously, you're addressing things that went through with your engagement.
3: Right.
1: So was that something that you were comfortable sharing, or was this something that was a little harder to decide to put on the album?
3: It wasn't hard. When I made the song, you know, I remember I made the song here. I was in the A. My cousin Issa was with me, and we was down there at the old Red Zone, and I remember just making the song, and he was like, man, I ain't never seen you like go like that, because I was just in the studio just flowing. Like, I was really like, you could tell it was one of them songs I wasn't even writing it. It was just coming off the top of my head, and I was like, man, you know, the best music comes from when you're going through stuff.
1: Who ended the engagement?
3: What you mean?
1: Yours.
3: I can't remember. It was so long ago. That's like a blur now.
2: Yeah, you know, the Lord did it.
1: The Lord, like one in a million.
2: My East Side
1: million. God, the Lord. Yeah. God,
2: he talks all the
1: shit. First Dumb Tour. What's going on, y'all? Hitting a bunch of cities. You and K Camp. They're saying that this is the preview to a collaboration album that the two of y'all are plotting and scheming to do together. Is that true? Is there an album coming?
3: Well, we in the studio. The Us Over Them Tour. You know what I'm saying? You get the tickets on LiveNation.com. We'll be in Atlanta September 4th. For sure.
1: And with other markets, because we're on there too.
3: Oh, yeah. Sure. We'll be in Phoenix. We're going to be in Houston. We're going to Dallas. We're going to Alabama. We got a couple spots we hitting. And as far as the album, you know, me and KK, we're in the studio. We have been making some records, but the album, you know, if it happened, you know, it'll probably be one of them things where y'all wake up and we like, man, the album out.
0: Yo, Jacquees is in the building right now. Make sure y'all don't go nowhere. I got 5 quick questions I want to ask this brother before we get up out of here. Don't go anywhere. The Morning Hustle's on and popping.
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1: Morning Hustle Show, L'Oreal, Kyle Santilli, and Alton Walker. You already know it, man. Jacquees still in the building, baby.
2: Yeah!
1: Five quick questions with Jacquees. Number one, favorite city to hit when you on tour?
3: L.A. Well, really, I just like performing there, but if we talking about a city where I like to just eat and stuff, probably Philly.
1: Number two, mistake you made with a woman that you'll never make again?
3: Mistake I made with a woman that I'll never make again? Just not being all the way true to my feelings.
1: Okay. Favorite thing to do with your child as a father?
3: Man, honestly, everything.
1: Okay. At what age are you going to cut your locks?
3: Never. I'm never coming
1: out. All right, last
2: one. What about trim?
3: I'm not trimming them.
2: Marissa, down to your ankles.
3: Yeah.
1: Even when you get old, start balding?
3: I ain't going to start balding.
2: He like, that's you.
1: All right, last but not least, man, which one of your own songs is the perfect song to put on when you're with a woman?
3: Right now, from the new album, you could definitely play the whole thing, but if I was trying to pop it off right now, like if I'm getting with Shawty, I would play number one, the intro.
2: Number one is hard.
1: Yeah, that's fine.
3: You decide.
1: Yeah, no doubt. Jacquees is in the building. When we come back, we got to put him to the test.
4: Ain't that a pitch?
2: Oh, watch your mouth.
4: No, we got to test it.
1: All right, man, we're going to see what Jacquees can do with that when we come back. It's the Morning Hustle Show.
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8: 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Shake that like you out of control. That thing till your throat gets sore. Bend it on down, put your face on the floor. That till your legs can't stand. High freak.

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14: Oh, man.
0: Representing for the culture.
14: All on the weekend. Go ahead, baby. Yeah.
0: It's the Weekend Hustle.
15: Let's get the party started. See you at the bar, you was hardly talking. That's when I knew that your heart was scarring. Friends to lovers need a part to star in. Like, wait, babe, let me

0: Hustle.
1: Morning Hustle in the building. L'Oreal, Kyle Santilli, and Alton Walker. And Alton, you got that game?
2: Yeah, ain't that a pitch?
3: Ooh.
2: Yeah, you know, it almost sound like something else. Now, this is a fun game. I got my guy, Eastside Atlanta. You know, I taught him everything he know. Jacquees in the building, y'all.
4: Yes, sir. You already know him.
2: And we got a special guest, but I want you to introduce.
4: Oh, yeah, man. I got my artist, man. This is Tyler Watts, man. Y'all make some noise for Tyler.
3: Yeah,
4: this is my brand new artist.
3: I love what you're doing with him, too, man.
2: Yeah, I really do, man.
4: Thank you, bro.
2: All right, so we never did this together. So y'all got a tag team.
4: Oh, yeah.
2: How the game go, I'm going to give you a song. You start singing.
3: I feel like somewhere in there it just sounded a little crazy. I was helping you.
2: So I'm going to give you a song. You start singing the key you're thinking in. Okay. It's in. We play the song and see if you're correct. If y'all get them wrong, though, we cutting the dread. The lock. The lock, not dread, though. We cutting the lock. Agree?
5: Nah, you got it.
2: All right, come on, say yeah.
4: We agree?
2: Yeah, they cutting the lock.
5: Nah.
2: All right, y'all ready?
3: Don't agree.
2: All right, so most of these songs, all you doing is the chorus, all right? Okay. So the first song is Poison. From Bill Biv DeVoe.
4: It's driving me out of... That's it, right?
2: Mm. I don't know. You
3: Tyler,
2: tell
3: do you agree?
4: That's why it's hard for me to find...
3: Yeah, y'all agree. Yeah. Yeah. Yeah.
4: That's it.
3: It's
4: driving me out of...
1: Right there.
3: That was good. Wow. That was fire. Yeah. Put the scissors away. Yeah. We don't need the scissors.
2: Okay,
3: no.
2: God.
4: We might have to do that.
3: That's hard.
2: Here's the next one. Can We Talk? Teddy Campbell.
1: Teddy Campbell.
4: Can we talk for a minute? Girl, I want to know your name.
3: Come
2: y'all
3: on
2: sure?
3: Now.
6: Can we talk?
2: This last one, BD by You.
4: Oh, yeah. BD by You. That was hard. I know you wanna love, but I just wanna. Hey, girl, you know the deal. I gotta keep it real.

0: this is just a surprise one because I found this video.
1: Lord,
2: I bet I know what this is. I got 1,000. I know what it is. Watch it.
0: This happened like what 18 years ago.
2: Let me see what it is.
3: I low-key feel like I do.
0: Girl in my life.
2: Oh wow, I didn't know that. Wow, they caught that. Tyler not even gonna know this.
1: Yeah, he's like, no.
2: This is my hood favorite song. This is the East Side. This is real. It was platinum on the East Side, boy. This the hook.
0: Yeah, the hook.
2: I need a girl in my life. But every time I try to talk to her, I start to feel so weird inside.
0: You better need to drop this again.
1: Yeah.
4: I need a girl in my life.
2: I was 13 years old.
0: Hey, for real, y'all gotta go look at this video, man.
2: I was in eighth grade, bro.
0: Y'all go look at the video. They just in the house doing the whole video.
1: But
0: you're
1: a liar in the video. That's messed up.
0: But there y'all have it, man. Ain't that a pitch, man? Y'all got 3 out of 4, man. So okay.
1: That's a win.
5: That's pretty good. Good stuff today, man. We appreciate y'all being here. Tyler, thanks for pulling up.
2: Shaq
5: Squeeze in the building.
2: You already
5: on the
2: know.
5: Hustle Show, man. Congratulations. Y'all go listen to Mood 2.
1: Yeah.
5: Make sure y'all catch that tour. Jacquees and Kate Camp one more time, right?
2: Yep, let's get it. The Us Over Them tour. Let's get it. Get your tickets right now.
5: No doubt. More on the Hustle Show.
2: Hey.
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1: They want to do the top five black theme songs of all time. Well, this is my top five.
2: Oh, I like this.
1: This is my top five because I don't want nobody to go, oh, no, this is my personal top five.
2: You always pick the worst one.
1: Whatever.
2: I'm scared.
1: So here we go.
2: Jesus Christ, help us.
1: Coming at number five, we got this one.
3: You got to do this with
1: the Parkers, baby. Yeah, yeah.
3: Bro.
1: She was singing.
2: Join us.
1: Come on now. Countess Vaughn.
2: Dang, mama.
1: Countess Vaughn killed that. And I don't know why she ain't bigger than what she is. Well, she is. Okay, no more about that.
4: Hey, yo.
1: All right, we'll move on.
2: Dang, Alton.
1: But Countess Vaughn, you one of my favorites, girl. I love you, man.
2: Yeah.
1: We're going to move on. But all right. Coming at number four.
2: I thought you liked the big girl.
1: I do. But the way it came out, it just didn't come out right. Okay. So I kept on.
2: Hey, yo, pause.
1: All right. Number four is this one.
5: Well, we're moving on now.
2: You finally got it right this time, man. That's your best one yet.
1: Yeah. Jefferson, you got to do this.
2: Hey, we some singing.
1: She was singing up. I got to wait to this part. We can't stop it. You got to wait.

0: did I?
1: Whew. I don't know that line either. That's how you stop. That's how you stop. We don't know that one. Get back into it.
2: Classic.
1: And then we live it. It's you and me, baby.
0: And ain't no wrong with that.
1: No, man. No, no.
0: Yeah. Hi.
1: And we
0: I gotta get my breath together. That was fun.
1: Yeah.
2: That's a classic joint right there.
1: Finally.
0: Coming at number three. This one right here.

0: That was my thing. But she was dancing her ass off.
1: I thought Big that Les. Was
0: Big Les. Yeah, nah, she was going crazy.
2: No, that was Big Les.
1: Oh, I didn't know
2: Rap
1: that.
2: City. Big Les from Rap City.
1: This whole time, I always thought that was Maxine Waters. Because she had the same like haircut.
0: No, Maxine had the braid locks.
1: But that was just
0: the mushroom cut.
1: Dang, that's a
3: yeah.
1: That's a little known fact. I didn't know.
0: Okay,
1: that.
0: I'm tired because I was
2: that's
0: trying to dance.
2: Actually,
0: like, that's a big
2: actually,
0: known
2: Alton,
0: fact.
2: That's a well known.
0: Yeah, that's a well known fact.
1: Well, I just found out today. I was today years old when
0: you're from the south, so y'all a little late.
1: All right, coming at number two.

0: Cops in real life.
1: What happened to Jersey, South Jersey?
2: We moved to Jersey. I'm born at West Philadelphia Hospital of the University of Pennsylvania.
1: Don't get twisted. I can't keep up.
2: Okay.
3: All right.
1: Yeah, dude, let's move on because he ruined it.
3: Coming at number one, and this is mine.
2: Hey, I ain't mad at it.
3: Come on, L'Oreal. Come on.

0: That's my top five. They ain't
1: even no words. How that's gonna be your favorite song?
0: That's why it's the number one.
1: Nah, man.
2: I like it. I you know what I mean?
1: I'll take all that. Come on, TLC.
3: It's the best show.
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3: Who that? 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

0: L'Oreal, Kyle Santilli, and Alton Walker. We're talking about times we got kicked out and why. Yeah, maybe it was for lean, a different type of lean that you was on.
1: I remember one time somebody leaned their cup in my house. I had a cookout, and they went to pet my dog when Monster was still alive, and they leaned over, and all their drink fell out on my floor. I was like, get out.
0: Damn, then I was dancing.
1: Yes,
0: that?
1: I did.
0: Jeez.
1: Yes, I did.
0: That's a low tolerance level.
1: Well, I didn't like him already anyway.
2: The fact that you came off the word lean.
1: I'm telling you. He leaned over. He leaned over and the cup spilled on my floor. I was like, hell nah, get out.
0: That is crazy.
1: You got to kick people out sometimes.
0: When I think about the time, I was probably about 12 years old. And this is so dumb. My mom was trying to get me to clean up my room or something. I don't know who the hell I thought I was. And she's like, you need to clean up around, or blah, blah, blah. Like, she's giving me the business. And I was like, I'm not going to do it, blah, blah, blah. So, mind you, I try to walk past her, like, just walk out the room on her. So, we had bunk beds. So, she sticks her arm out across to the bunk bed to keep me from walking by. You know my dumb ass pushed her arm out the way.
1: You was white. Because you went to a white school. You thought you were white.
0: I don't know why I thought I could get away with that. Next thing you know, I was up against the wall, feet off the ground, her hands around my neck.
1: Yeah, mama!
0: When she came to and put me down, she kicked me out the house. I ain't even had no shoes on.
1: Good for you.
2: Man, we did get kicked out of a strip club one time.
1: What?
0: What'd you do? Touch the girl?
1: Yes, you did.
2: No, real quick, it was my boy bachelor party, and you know, we throwing money in the air. Cause doggone Dream and Nightmare came on. And that got it. So we threw all that money in there. When that joint dropped, we threw all the money in there. And then the girl comes over and is like, yeah, it's gonna be $400. And we like, pick it up off the ground. Yeah. What are you talking about?
0: Yeah.
2: Like, she was like, oh no, we don't do that here. And we was like, well, we ain't got $400. It's on the ground.
0: What was it, $400?
1: After that, hold up, wait a minute.
2: Because of the song, like we were like, after that song, you know, they just kept on going and going and going.
0: I'm confused.
2: By the time we got done with her dancing,
0: yeah.
2: It was like her and her friends, it was $400. But we thought, we throwing the money. Yes. The money is on
1: count.
2: The ground.
1: No, right. That don't count.
2: But at some clubs, they'll just pick up the money, count
1: no,
2: it,
1: no,
2: and
1: no.
2: That's their money. She was like, oh, no, we don't do that here.
1: Per song.
2: That's extra tip. We was like, oh, hell no. Nah.
0: Yeah.
2: They kicked us out because we was not paying that money. Like, y'all better pick that off the ground.
0: I'm with you on that.
2: Pick that off the ground.
1: You supposed to pay per dance.
2: That's what I'm saying.
1: That don't count. That's extra.
2: No.
1: Like she said.
2: What club you
1: paying? I'm supposed to pick it up and count it. That don't work.
2: Pick that money up and count it. Strip club, y'all
1: doing. You got your ass kicked out.
0: I'd have been kicked out too.
1: You cheap anyway. They ain't need you in there.
0: Hustlers, what y'all got? 866-HUSTLE-8, 866-487-8538. Why did you get kicked out? What happened? We want to hear about it. The phone lines are open right now.

0: Live with the Morning Hustle.
1: Yes, it's the Morning Hustle. L'Oreal, Kyle, Santillan, Alton Walker. We're talking about times we got kicked out of a place and how it all went down. And I think you said you had another one for us too, L'Oreal, if I'm not mistaken.
2: Oh my God, I have so many. I mean, I did just see, I was watching on social media and somebody threw their man clothes all out on the balcony, on the floor. She was over the balcony throwing everything you could think of, and she was yelling. They said that he was cheating. I know I done got kicked out of damn Houston's, and I'm gonna be honest with you, I'm not going back. They really tried to play with me. It was 420, okay? It was 420. What you think I was doing? It's 420. It was after work.
1: Here we go.
2: I got it in, okay? So, of course, I'm starving. I want some spinach dip. Like, what are you talking about? I get to the bar. I'm fine. I'm chilling. I order my drink. I get my drink. Mm. I order my spinach dip. I order it. She put it in. Mm. I see a white lady come walking over to me, talking about some, "Miss, I'm going to ask you to just, if you could just step out and air out a little bit, we can smell the marijuana."
1: Mm-hmm. Yeah.
2: And I'm like, that's the point. It's 420. Like, you're supposed to smell the marijuana. I'm proud to be a 420-in, right? And, so I had my drink. I had already drank some of my drink. She told me to go outside and air out like I'm a, what am I, a dog? So you know what I did? I left, okay? Thank you for the half a drink. I'm not paying for that. Mm-hmm. How dare you do that to me?
1: Damn. So I got kicked. She was right. No, she was right, though.
2: Where's the sign that say you can't smell like weed?
3: Yeah, that was strong. You must have been strong that day.
2: It was. I had a half on me. I had at least a half on me.
3: That joke said, "Go across the street. Go to the car wash across the street real quick. Come back."
2: She's like, "Go run through that thing." She's a hater. She knows she wanted some. She mad because her connect wasn't answering the phone. Okay.
1: That's funny. I remember one time, man. We was kids. We was like 15, 16 years old. We went to the skating rink for the night, and as soon as we got inside, my cousin saw somebody he had beef with and immediately ran up on him and started, you know what I mean, fighting with him. So long story short, security breaks up the fight and they spray all of us with mace.
3: Yeah, yeah.
1: All of us. We're like 15, 16 years old. We had to walk home maced up, like eyes burning, and my mom was so pissed. But that's probably the most violent way I've gotten kicked out of
3: a place. I always had a mace detected. I knew when the mace was coming. I just like, I'm not going over there.
2: Mace
3: as black folk. I already knew it. Oh, they about to get maced over there. We ain't gonna.
2: Now, I done been thrown out.
3: Never been maced.
2: Really, I done been thrown out the club by my head. Like, I.
3: Never
2: literally, the security picked me up by my head and threw me out the damn club. I done been in some things, child.
1: That's wild, man. All right. What y'all got for us, hustlers? You know the phone line, 866-HUSTLE-8, 866-487-8538.
2: Do you know how I feel to get picked up by your head?
1: Have you ever gotten kicked out of anywhere, and why?
4: it's the best show.
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0: Morning Hustle, baby. It's L'Oreal, Kyle Santillan, Alton Walker.
1: And we got some money for your pockets. Text cash. That's C-A-S-H to 71007. We'll give you 10 questions, 60 seconds. When you get them right, you could take your $1,000 and go ball out till you get kicked out of somewhere, child.
0: Yeah. Right. If you're just tuning in, or maybe you've heard already, we shared some of our stories about getting kicked out of places. And if you got one, we want to hear it as well. 866-HUSTLE-8, 866-487-8538. Let's go to Ariel in Durham. What you say?
2: When I was 18, for throwing rolls of quarters at the lady.
1: What?
3: You was what?
1: Why was you doing that?
2: Because that's all the money I had on me. It's money.
3: At the strip club.
2: Yeah.
1: Yo, why would you do something like this?
3: Money is money.
0: They do not want any coins at the strip club.
2: I didn't throw it hard.
1: He sound like the king of the hill to me. I wish I had a roll of quarters to throw at his ass.
3: I didn't know what to think of that, boy.
1: I didn't throw it hard. All right.
3: Throw it hard.
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6: Pop that thing, let it clap, let it clap. Ride this while you sit on
0: Let's
6: my
0: go.
6: Lap. Spread them cheese, let me see that. Shake that like you out of control. That thing till your throat gets sore. Bend it on down, put your face on the floor. That till your legs can't stand. High freak.

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1: Yes, and we are talking about getting kicked out. I was joking a little bit there, but times that you might have got kicked out of a place, and why did it happen? You notice how, like, every time people tell stories about getting kicked out, nobody takes responsibility. It was like, I ain't even do nothing.
2: Oh, no, I do. I be knowing it be me. One time this guy kicked me out of his house. Let me tell you. So we was, like, dating, and I was starving, and I kept saying I was hungry. Why did he get himself food and didn't give me any food? This was so long ago, okay, because people know better than to play with me and food.
3: Your ass be getting kicked
2: look,
3: out.
2: But look, let me tell you. So he walks right in, and, like, everything's fine because I was at his house. He takes out a plate of food, and he, like, starts to warm it up. And I'm like, what are you doing? And he's like, oh, I was hungry. So I was like, you didn't hear me say I was hungry? So we ended up getting into it. We go back and forth, and I don't know what made me do this. I smacked the food out of his hand.
3: I smacked the plate out of his hand.
2: Like, I don't know what made me do this, but all I know is the food was, like, on his face and everything, and he was like, get out.
3: Get your ass out.
2: Get your ass out. I didn't even have nothing else to say. I took my key, put it on the counter. I was like, I'm going to go.
1: Yeah, exactly.
2: Yeah, because I knew I went too far that time.
1: Yeah, you did.
2: Why would I do
1: that? All right, 866-HUSTLE-8, 866-487-8538. Jay in Jersey, you ever got kicked out? What happened?
4: So one time I got kicked out of the casino. So this is pre-COVID, and I had a hood on, and they kept trying to tell me to take my hood off, and I'm like, walk around, because they said it was for facial recognition. I'm walking around pointing out people with surgical masks. I'm like, why don't they have to take them off? Like, a year and a half later, COVID, and everybody's wearing a mask.
1: Crazy. You was a pioneer.
4: Yeah. One time I'm at the Sixers game, my buddy used to have courtside seats right next to the basket at Sixers, next to the visitor's bench. And it was when Montrezl Howard was playing for the Clippers. And I kept talking bad to him, telling him that he wasn't good, he couldn't guard me. And then finally they were like, bro, you gotta go. And I'm like, nah, man. He just, like, I'm telling me he's not really great at his job, and Joel Embiid was giving him the business. So
2: he couldn't guard you from your seat is crazy.
1: Right.
2: As he's on the NBA floor.
1: Right. That's how we do it as Sixers fans. You know what I'm saying? You gotta hold it down. Alright, listen, if you didn't get through on the phone lines, you know what to do, man. Shoot us a voice note on that Morning Hustle app. Let us know how you feel. In the meantime, we're going to switch gears to get
2: ready. Man, I got kicked out of an Uber a couple weeks ago.
1: See, it's still going on with you. Everybody else's stories are in the past.
3: This happened last week.
2: This is a couple weeks ago. I dead ass got kicked out of Uber for joking on somebody.
1: Oh, my God. Alright, the lowdown is up next.
3: I leave before I get kicked out. I don't know.
2: I was in the car, a moving car. How do you leave?
3: I'm telling you, I got a good radar.
2: No, I promise you, the person thought that they was going to joke on me. They didn't realize how I am with joking, and they got offended. So we was already in the car, and I ordered myself a car. That takes nothing. Mm. But when you already in the car was a bunch of us.
3: See, I would have been like, something ain't right. Hey, can y'all let me out right here?
2: No, I'd be like, something ain't right. I'd be like, something ain't right. Let me turn up the value.
3: Soon I hear that, just let me out right here.
2: Nope.
3: He ain't kicking me out.
2: After I'm done saying what I got to say.
5: Feel the vibe.
6: With the Morning Hustle.
5: Yeah. Hey, whoa.

0: Period.
1: Who that? The Weekend Hustle.
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3: Top of that $1,000 cash grab, baby. More than hustle in the building.
4: I know that's right.
3: On the line, representing Birmingham, Alabama, Kayla is ready to get to this money. Kayla! What up, Kayla?
5: Can we keep Allison out before we
4: Yes, we can!
3: She made a request.
6: I was gonna leave you alone, but I got okay.
3: We got faith in you, Kayla, despite Alton being in the room, okay?
5: Okay.
3: All right. No, all right, here's the deal. You got 60 seconds to answer 10 questions. For every correct answer, we'll give you $10. Get all 10 right, you win $1,000. If you don't know an answer, say pass. We'll come back to that question as long as we have time. And make sure the answer you give is the one that you want, because we have to go with your first answer.
4: Love her already.
6: I hope you get none of these.
4: No, she's good.
3: All right, you got
4: that? She got it.
6: I don't have it. I tell you that.
3: All right. That being said, we want to hook you up with a free answer. L'Oreal's got one for you.
4: Okay, Kayla, write this down. Albany.
5: Okay.
4: Albany.
3: A small city called Albany.
4: Oh, thanks. Because you just told.
6: You definitely gave her the answer.
3: She don't know which Albany, though.
4: Where is it? 1 a.m. in Albany.
3: That's right.
4: All right. That one was easy.
6: Yep.
3: Well, that's okay. That's why it's a free answer. All right, Kayla, look, I got 60 seconds on the clock. When you're ready, say, I'm ready, Kyle.
5: I'm ready, Kyle.
3: The clock begins at 3, 2, 1. Here we go. What is 5 times 10?
5: 50.
3: Spell the word neighbor.
5: Neighbor?
3: Yep.
5: N-E-I-G-H-B-O-R.
3: How many states are in the United States? Is it 48, 50, or 52?
5: 50.
3: In the movie Friday, what was the name of the neighbor who was always trying to borrow something?
5: Police.
3: What is the capital city of New York State?
5: Albany.
3: Which gas do humans need to breathe in to survive? Oxygen, carbon dioxide, or helium?
5: Pass.
3: Solve this equation. 25 plus 25 plus 25.
5: 75.
3: In Fresh Prince of Bel-Air, what was the name of Will's rich uncle?
5: Uncle Fizz.
3: How many days are in a single week? 5, 7, or 10?
6: I can't believe these questions.
5: 7.
3: What do you call a person who flies an airplane?
6: What?
5: A pilot.
6: This is crazy.
4: Shut up.
3: Which gas do humans need to breathe in to survive? Oxygen, carbon dioxide, or helium?
5: Oxygen.
4: Yeah!
6: No. Tell me, what did she say? Oh, wait a minute. We got the poll. No, ain't no bye. No. What did you say for the... Ask that question for number 4.
4: She got it right.
6: She didn't say the right name.
3: She did.
6: In the movie Friday.
4: Yes. Hold on, go.
6: In the movie Friday, what is the name of the neighbor who always trying to borrow something?
4: Is it she's right?
3: My paper says Felicia. Ben was wrong.
6: What is it?
3: My paper says Felicia.
6: No.
5: Felicia.
6: No, mine say Smokey.
4: Listen, okay, so it does say, okay, listen. Now, on our paper, Big Mad did put Smokey, but
6: so
4: that's
6: it's
4: not
6: right.
4: True.
6: That's
4: Smokey,
6: the answer.
4: Smokey
6: the
4: borrowed answer. What? What did he borrow?
6: Weed.
4: No, he didn't. He came with
3: Felicia
4: the weed.
3: Came
4: Felicia
3: came through and
4: wanted the microwave,
3: I need
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6: And on the paper, it says Smokey, and we got to go buy the paper.
4: Kayla, baby girl,
3: buy
4: you Felicia are $1,000
3: richer. Buy Alton.
4: Buy Alton. You can buy Felicia and Alton, whatever he wants to be called,
5: bye
4: but you.
3: Congratulations,
4: you
3: Kayla.
4: It,
3: you got that $1,000 today, baby.
4: He mad as hell.
3: I ain't gonna hold you.
6: The paper say Smokey.
3: I ain't gonna hold
5: what
3: you. I'm not pressed about that. The fact you almost ain't get oxygen.
4: Yeah, now that scared me.
3: That was about
4: but
3: to
4: it
3: throw
4: was,
3: me
4: it
3: off.
4: Was Alton because every time she answered something, he was like she got it wrong.
6: Yeah, I'm trying to throw
4: and
6: off.
4: She was getting it right. So I was getting mad anyway. Kayla, you did your thing, girl.
5: I told you. Alton, you should. Mute his mic.
3: You know
6: who
3: what?
6: Do you call a person that fly an airplane?
3: Let's not focus on Alton. Kayla, congratulations. You
4: she
3: are
4: spelled neighbor
3: winner
4: right.
3: On you the $1,000 cash grab.
6: Congratulations. Whoa, you whatever.
3: Anybody you want to shout out real quick?
4: I love her.
5: Shout out everybody. You know, without them, it wouldn't be
4: me. I know that's my girlfriend.
3: Congratulations, baby. For anybody
4: She's
3: else
4: lit.
3: That wants to try their luck, you know what to do. Text the word cash to 71007. You could be the next $1,000 winner.

0: Hey, ladies and gentlemen, boys and girls, uncles, cousins, aunties. Hey, it's Ask Uncle Elton.
1: He has so many voices.
0: Yay. And today's letter, email,
2: crumpled paper.
1: That's him opening it up.
0: Today's email says, hey, Unc, school just started, and I already got a phone call from my son teacher about his behavior.
2: Here we go.
0: What would you do? You know, I miss the days when parents will embarrass you. You know, and I don't know if y'all want to do this or not, but when I got the phone call, I remember my nephew was in third grade, and I got that phone call, and it was just early in the school year. You know what I did?
1: What you did?
0: I took a stroller, and I put him in that stroller, and I pushed him around that school all day.
1: That sounds like child abuse.
0: That is not child abuse. If you're going to embarrass me, I'm going to embarrass you. Mm. Why are y'all scared to embarrass your child? I'm scared the kids going to talk about him. That's the whole point.
2: Yeah.
0: That little boy, it ain't been probably a week yet, and you already getting a phone call? Go up there with your bonnet. And put like a little black. You remember them black? Reese cups. You put over your teeth to look like you missing your tooth.
1: What?
0: You don't remember? You used to do that?
1: No.
0: Yeah, used to do. Okay, whatever.
2: I get
0: what
2: the
0: I'm
2: point,
0: saying.
2: Though.
0: Is,
1: we got put some, grills.
0: Put some.
1: It.
0: Put some black paper over two of your teeth so it look like you missing some teeth. Put some zits or some. What you call them?
1: Zit with the star ones.
0: Yeah. Put yeah, all.
2: Go all up over
0: there.
2: Your face.
0: Go up there ugly as you can be. And go up there and call his name out loud. Gerald! Gerald!
1: Gerald.
0: I don't know what he sounds like.
1: They
0: a Gerald.
1: They don't have Gerald.
2: Ain't no young kid's name
1: they
2: Gerald.
1: They don't have Gerald.
0: Pookie, whatever his name is, and embarrass that joker.
2: Yeah.
0: We got to get back to embarrassing our children, man. It's getting out of hand. It should not be a week. It ain't even been a week.
2: It ain't even been
1: it's
2: a week.
1: It's probably the teacher fault.
0: And see, that's what they gonna tell you. How the hell is the teacher fault? Is it, what, 3 days of school
2: right.
0: already? Come
1: yeah,
0: on,
1: the
0: now.
1: Teacher came on BS.
0: Nah, man. Parents, start embarrassing your kids.
2: Ain't
0: find
2: no
0: out the best
2: it.
0: Way to embarrass them. I don't care what you do. Figure it out. Go up there, stink. I don't care.
1: Oh,
0: embarrass
1: no.
0: these kids.

0: embarrass these kids.
1: This is all right,
0: I got mad. My bad.
2: Yeah. I thought you was gonna keep chanting.
1: Embarrass these kids.
2: Right.
1: Embarrass these kids.
2: Let's go.
1: Embarrass these kids.

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1: We gon' do it big like this.
0: Yeah. 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
3: Looks like everybody trying to get on this ship, man.
4: 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Don't miss the boat.
3: Hey, the One Voyage Cruise is going to be a good time. But when we help a hustler on Monday, Tanya is her name. 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
3: I'm on
4: that lady's side, so that's not Tanya's problem.
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4: Man overboard.
3: Hey, yo. Oh. We'll get to the problem and sort it out and help a hustler on Monday morning.
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And that's how we coming all weekend long, baby. 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GG in the city with Gigi DeNiro. And if you outside getting cute, running errands, maybe head to brunch or pulling up to an event, baby, you are in the right place, okay? Plus, I got some tickets to give away, yeah, to win a weekend ATL. But big love to the best morning show in the world, Craig. That's the morning hustle. I'm telling you, you do not want to miss the lowdown, giving you your daily dose of celebrity gossip. But right now, let's vibe out to this Butter B. She been on my-

Baka got a weird case, why is he around? Certified lover boys, certified pedophiles. Wop, wop, wop, wop, wop, that him up. 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

0: me for a second, let me put y'all on game. The settlers was using town folk to make them richer. Fast forward 2024, you got the same agenda. You run to Atlanta when you need a check balance. 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
1: the
0: North
1: Side. Not like us. K-Dot right there. But it's Hot 107.9, Atlanta's number one hip-hop station. GG in the city. In Atlanta, have you ever looked at your phone and then realized that half the data got away from you already, friend? I'm telling you, between work, family, and just trying to keep up with life, we can get lost in the sauce sometimes, but it's Gucci. That's what I'm here for. Make your day a little better. But if you want to win tickets to the Cash Money No Limit Tour, one of the biggest concerts hitting the city, man, I got you. Coming up in 7 minutes.

0: Moneybagg Yo, man, Scorpio. And baby, we ain't saying nothing but good things about you, Mario, okay? We love seeing our men tapping into their health, hitting that gym, and glowing, baby. Him and Ari are goals. But it's Atlanta's number one hip-hop station, Hot 107.9. GG in the city. And y'all, let's keep smiling, okay? Somebody out there is confused about how you still glowing despite every challenge that it came your way. You gotta keep winning. But speaking of a winning weekend, man, who wanna be in the building for that Cash Money No Limit tour featuring Birdman, Master P, Manny Fresh, Mia X, Silk the Shaka, Juvenile, and so many more, man. 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But coming up in 7 minutes, boy, we got that Shebang by Drizzy Drake. And of course, the song of the summer, Spin That, Young Miami. 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

0: Goldilocks right there, face down. Okay, then, I'm loving it. 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But now you already know, ATL, this hour is a winning weekend. And baby, y'all not playing no games about these cash money low limit tour tickets, okay? Featuring Birdman, Master P, Manny Fresh, Mia X, Silk the Shaka, Juvenile, and more, man. It's going up Friday, September 18th, State Farm Arena. Hello?
1: Hey, this is Patricia calling from the east side. 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
0: That's right, man. And coming up in 7 minutes, I got some Sexy Red and Chris Brown, baby. 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

tweaking out the right way. Baby, you better turn this up, okay? But listen, ATL, please get your camouflage ready, all right? Cash Money and No Limit takes over State Farm Arena Friday, September 18th. They're going to have

0: 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Too easy. But coming up in 7 minutes, we still going crazy in the mix with my brother Dos Diaz. 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
1: 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One grand prize winner will be chosen live on DJ Holiday Show Monday, August the 31st. So you could be on your way to win a G, a Reggae, a Thou Wow, a Bando, chicken sandwich, whatever you want to call it. 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
1: 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Somebody tell them people, Mr. Hemisphere.

even heard what you said through the grapevine. Funny thing about your problems, they ain't mine. Staying up through the late night, 20 seconds to game time. Getting religious with it, time crossing these state lines. Working hard through the late nights.

man. Let them test it out and find their lane. Also, Individual Rights Day today. We celebrate freedom, individuality, and the rights to let every voice be heard. Also, it's Play Music on the Porch Day. Yeah, the last Saturday in August. It's all about turning up the neighborhood one porch at a time. So grab a speaker and call up the crew. But speaking of vibes, ATL market calendars for September 2nd. One yard to 8.

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1: 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I was treated by one of the best spinal doctors in the city. 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I'm trying to get your medical bills reduced so that you can see your money. 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

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And don't let one bad week convince you that life is bad. Sometimes you just need a Saturday, something good to eat, and listening to your favorite station. And that's us, okay? But shout out to the Midday Queen, my sis, Maja Simone, man. Tea time, stay litty. And if you want to know what's really going on, make sure you don't miss it.

always gets me in my feels, Kehlani Folded. But it's Atlanta's number one hip-hop station, Hot 107.9. GG in the city. And stop worrying about who ain't text you back. Okay, it's the weekend. Go ahead, charge your phone, get cute, go on, enjoy yourself. All while listening to us, boo. But now, who wanna win tickets to see the biggest concert hitting the city? Friday, September 18th. Yeah, I'm talking about that Cash Money No Limit tour. I got you. Coming up in 7 minutes.

0: name. That's obvious, Chris Brown. And obviously, we love our loyal listeners. That's right. You are the reason for the season. Don't you ever forget it, okay? But it's GG in the city, Atlanta's number one hip-hop station, High 107.9. In ATL, it is a winning weekend, man. And who wants tickets to see Cash Money, No Limit, live in concert, Friday, September 18th, man. State Farm Arena's going up in a major way, man. They're going to have Birdman, Master P, Manny Fresh, BG, Silk the Shaka, Boosie, and more, man. And if you and your crew or you and your boo want to have your face in the place, call me up right now, and that's 404-741-1079, man. Be caller number 9. That is it. That is all if you want to win these tickets, boo. But coming up in 7 minutes, I got Tim's, what you need, and, of course, face card, Skilla Baby. It's Hot 107.9.
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3: Hey, the One Voyage Cruise is going to be a good time. But when we help a hustle on Monday, Tanya is her name. And she's got some concerns about trying to go on the ship, but dealing with her boyfriend.
4: 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You sure it wasn't the lady that set up the hair salon on the ship?
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3: 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Oh. We'll get to the problem and sort it out and help a hustler on Monday morning.
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0: Anger Man, Lick Back, Jacquees featuring Juvenile, and Say Whatever You Want, but Real Rap is back, okay? And the OGs, man, they looking 90s fine, too. We see you, Juvie. But it's GG in the city, Atlanta's number one hip-hop station, Hot 107.9. And from Rick Ross to T.I. to Eric Benet, Keith Sweat, man, hosting live, Ricky Smalley and D.L. Hughley, the One Voice Cruise 2026 is the ultimate move, all right? So go ahead, you, book your cabin now at onevoyagecruise.com because it's litty. But ATL, it is also a winning weekend, man. And y'all got my phone lines lit up to win these tickets to see Cash Money and No Limit live in concert Friday, September 18th, State Farm Arena with Master P, Birdman, Juvenile, Mitty Fresh, BG, Silk the Shaka, Mia X, and so many more. Y'all ain't playing no games. Hello?
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0: All right, friend. Name me a No Limit song. Go.
1: Make them say,
0: Na-na-na-na. Okay, friend. Well, guess what?
1: What?
0: You're caller number 9.
1: Goodness, I'm so excited. I'm taking my good friend, Pete.
0: They gotta let the world know who done hooked you up with these tickets, boo.
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0: Hey, we love it when our loyal listeners tap in, man. You know, we stay connected to the biggest events going on in the city. But coming up in 7 minutes, Leon Thomas and Chris Brown. 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

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Ha! I need

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Gone, girl. But it's Hot 107.9, Atlanta's number one hip-hop station. GG in the city. Shout out to the biggest, my brother Incognito and my sis DJ Mrs. Hosting on the corner. They recently did an interview with Juvenile, and it went digital. Everybody and their mama talking about this Cash Money No Limit takeover, September 18th.

1079, Atlanta's number one hip-hop station, Gigi DeNiro. And today we are choosing happiness, all right? Even if that means putting your phone on Do Not Disturb, turning the music all the way up, and just pretending you ain't even see that text. You know what text I'm talking about. Happy Saturday. But now, can you guess which one of our fave music producers is walking away from an $18 million lawsuit? Plus, which one of our Hollywood sweethearts is set to play the role of Snoop Dogg's late mother? Coming up in 7 minutes with Behind the Headlines Entertainment.

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And number one for Salem High. ATL, there's only one. Hot 107.9.

0: Gotta Let That Ride. That's that Morning Dew. And Beyonce, don't miss, okay? Her or Jay-Z, power couple for real. But it's Hot 107.9, Atlanta's number one hip-hop station, Gigi De Niro. And the Dream Big Business Expo is the ultimate move, okay? 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So please make sure you tap in and invest in yourself. But now this hour, we go behind the headlines, you know, the story behind the story, and I'm gonna keep it real. Now Jermaine Dupri just said case closed after dropping his $18 million lawsuit against Sony Music over allegedly unpaid royalties tied to hits from Mariah Carey, Usher, Escape, Da Brat, Bow Wow, and more. Now, the Grammy-winning producer claimed an audit uncovered millions he believed were owed to him. But now the two sides have reportedly resolved the dispute without revealing if Dupri actually got paid. But let's dig deep, you know? Go behind the headlines. Do y'all think he secured the bag behind the scenes? Or did he just decide it wasn't worth the fight? JD, I need that exclusive, man. Let's talk about it. But moving right along, Lauren London is officially stepping back onto the big screen. And I'm telling y'all, this new role is everything. She's set to play Beverly Mama Snoop Tate, the late mother of Snoop Dogg, in Universal's upcoming Snoop biopic, alongside actors portraying Dr. Dre and Tupac. And I'm telling you, the cast is fire, all right? It's really looking good, and I'm excited for it. And with London's like deep ties to West Coast hip-hop through Nipsey Hussle, this casting just feels like a full circle culture moment for us, you know? But let's dig deep. You know, go behind the headlines. Are y'all excited to see Lauren London bring Mama Snoop to life? Or do you feel like it's a better actress than mine? Messy. But listen, I really love Lauren acting skills, so I'm betting on my girl. She definitely got this. But that's the story behind the headlines with Gigi in the City. Coming up in 7 minutes, my dog Roddy Ricch with a classic throwback. And that new joint by T.I. featuring Summer Walker. 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
11: 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I was treated by one of the best spinal doctors in the city. When I saw the bill, baby, let me tell you, 25% was really 25%. I'm trying to get your medical bills reduced so that you can see your money. 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

0: Baby Man, and shout out to Young Miami because she actually recruited Lil Baby, Kodak Black, DeVito, and more for Stars That Has Spin That Remix. And it's some mixed reviews from the people chat, all right? ATL, how you feeling about it? Let me know. But it's Gigi De Niro, Hot 107.9, Atlanta's number one hip-hop station. And Atlanta football is officially back. 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So if you ain't got your tickets, it's not too late. 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But that's my time, ATL. Thank you so much for rocking with me from 10 a.m. to 2 p.m. But before I go, I had to lean on a soulful note with a motivational quote. And today I stumbled across this gem. You can't go back and change the beginning, but you can start where you are and change the ending. So make one small choice today that aligns with the future outcome that you desire, baby. And bet on yourself. I love you. Remember that. And I'm about to slide on out the way. My brother Miranda Man is up next. And you already know he's going to be giving us all the details from the MEAC Swag Challenge. Going crazy. 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

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Major shout out to the world famous Gigi De Niro for holding down things. But I'm up now and the vibes are about to be A1. I am Moran the Mad and I'm outside right now. We are broadcasting live from Center Park Stadium. We're here for the Cricket MEAC Swag Challenge. Alabama A&M and Howard University are getting ready to take the field. We just vibing with the people. We're going to be here all day. It's a lot of HBCU energy in the city and we're going to take it all in. Right now, Skiller Baby's up with Face Card. 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

Nothing like Mariah the Scientist on a Saturday, only on Atlanta's number one hip hop station, Hot 107.9. I am Moran the Man, and we are still outside, posted up at Center Park Stadium for the Alabama A&M versus Howard University game. And it's all being brought to us by Cricket Wireless. The Miak Swag Challenge is going down in the city. Who's going to take that W? I really, really, really don't know. Only time will tell. We got more music on the way, but Chris Brown is up now with Obvious.

0: is a winning weekend, and we are trying to hook somebody up with a pair of tickets to be at the Cash Money No Limit concert going down Friday, September 18th at State Farm Arena. We outside showing love, so we got to spread love. If you're trying to be in the building, hit me, 404-741-1079. It's Hot 1079, caller lucky number 7. I'm looking for you. We are still posted live outside at Center Park Stadium for the Cricket Wireless Mid Swag Challenge. Howard University and Alabama A&M will be hitting the stage, and I'm in the presence of one of these amazing Alabama A&M alumni. What's your name, baby girl?
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0: So, how do you feel today being out here in the city of Atlanta? You sweating, you hot. This is a lot of brown sugar I'm looking at, y'all.
1: We excited. We about to get this win and bring it back to Huntsville.
0: Absolutely, man. So, you are an alumni of the school. What did you major in when you was over there?
1: Elementary education.
0: I also see one of our educators.
1: I am an educator in APS, Atlanta Public Schools.
0: Okay, so shout out to school one time.
1: Shout out to Hutchinson Elementary off Cleveland Avenue.
0: Okay, that's what it is. That's what it is. So for anybody that has never seen Alabama A&M's football team, Alabama A&M's band, what can we expect from them?
1: We can expect great vibes, great energy, great support from our students, our alumni, and just everybody who's coming in town to support the Bulldogs.
0: And as you can see, it's going down in a major way. We are out here at Center Park Stadium, Alabama A&M, and Howard University. 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

0: It's Atlanta's number one hip hop station, Hot 107.9. I am Moran, the man. We are posted outside at Center Park Stadium for the Alabama A&M Howard University football game, being brought to you by Cricket Wireless. The Mi-X Swag Challenge is going down in a major way. Also, that Cash Money No Limit concert is going down in a major way as well. Major shout out to Tiffany from the East Side. She just won them tickets. So, yeah, she's going to be wearing all the camouflage and wearing her Soldier Reeboks to go see Cash Money No Limit. And I'm in the presence of somebody that has a lot of camouflage. I see a lot of sorority and fraternity memorabilia. I'm in the presence of one of our amazing vendors here down at Center Park Stadium who's selling a lot of stuff. Please introduce yourself to the world, love.
1: Hi, my name is Ebony OJ. I'm here with representing Unique Designs, and we have some of everything.
0: Absolutely. Now, so how long have you been doing this trap of all the fraternities and sororities when it comes to your money and all that?
1: For over 10 years.
0: Okay, that's what's up. So I'm curious. Well, are you with any one of the schools?
1: No, we are not.
0: Okay, so you just trapping. It's your hustle.
1: That's it.
0: That's what it is. So basically, you're making money off all the HBCUs.
1: Might as well.
0: Yeah, and this is exactly what it is, man. Like, when you got a business, you just know how to monetize and make money off of it. So, hey, if you can come down here and make money off the schools, why not?
1: Thank you.
0: Are you going to the game by chance?
1: No, we're working.
0: Cool. That's what. Well, make sure if you come down here, make sure y'all shop with our amazing vendors. We're here at Center Park Stadium. We posted over here for the Alabama A&M Howard University game, Center Park Stadium, brought to you by Cricket Wireless. All the HBCU atmospheres are in the building. I think I saw some Q dogs walking down the street, barking, jumping up and down. And now we have one of our amazing vendors over here. What's one thing that you want to say to anybody that's not here?
1: Come and shop with us. Come see what's going on. It's going to be a lovely event.
0: There it is, man. It's Atlanta's number one hip-hop station, Hot 107.9. 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
4: 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But when we help a hustle on Monday, Tanya is her name. 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
4: 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Oh. 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

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I am Moran the Man, and I am still outside at Center Park Stadium for the Cricket Wireless MEAC Swag Challenge. Alabama A&M and Howard University will be hitting the field today. You can just feel the HBCU energy in the atmosphere. The vibe is A1, the food is A1, the fraternities and sororities are outside, and we just repping what we repping, man. We got more music on the way, but Lil Baby's up right now with that Dead Fresh.

0: It's Atlanta's Up Boy Hip Hop Station, Hot 107.9. I am Moran, the man. Happy Saturday, ATL. We are still posted here at Center Park Stadium, thanks to the MEAC Swag Challenge brought to us by Cricket Wireless, Alabama A&M, Howard University. They are about to hit the field very, very soon. We're talking to the alumni. We're talking to the students. We're talking to the sorority girls and the fraternity. And I'm talking to an amazing, beautiful brown-skinned queen right now. Please talk to the city, love.
1: Hey, ATL. What's going on?
0: Who are you? What is your name?
1: I am Jamie Kendrick, class of 2007 from the Alabama A&M University, representing Delta Delta chapter of Delta Sigma Theta Sorority Incorporated.
0: Okay, so you got to say the ooh, ooh. I mean, ooh. There we go. So for anybody that may not know anything about Alabama A&M, what would you want us to know about your school?
1: Our school was founded by a former slave who made a vow to himself to find an institution of higher learning for his people and founded The Hill, Alabama A&M University. We are an agricultural mechanical university, and it is all love, where our saying is service is sovereignty.
0: Absolutely. I love that. So the Alabama A&M Bulldogs are set to hit the field against the Howard Bison.
1: Set to beat them.
0: Oh, set to, okay. Pop it.
1: Set to win.
0: Set to win.
1: Yes.
0: So while y'all walk away with that W, what y'all gonna do tonight? Where y'all turning up at?
1: You know what? I don't know. I am focused on right now. You know, I'm on auntie mode. So wherever I end up, I'm sure it's gonna be a good time. Cause it's all love. All the HBCUs out here, it's gonna be a good time.
0: I love that. Well, thank you for all that. And then some.
1: Yes.
0: Hosted Center Park Stadium. Shout out to everybody's pulling up. And it's still a winning weekend. So, you know, the vibes are A1. I know a lot of people want to see Master P and Birdman for the Cash Money No Limit Tour. Hit my line right now. 447-411-179. If you're trying to be in the building, hit me up right now. It's Atlanta's number one hip hop station, Hot 107.9. We outside.
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I am Moran the Man. That was Belly Gay Kush with What the Going. Also, a major shout out to Natasha who just snatched up them tickets to see Master P and Cash Money, No Limit, for the show that's going down in a big way September 18th at State Farm Arena. But what's definitely going on right now, Howard done pulled up. Woo! And you.

0: like I said, so she didn't even let me tell y'all what we doing. We outside at Center Park Stadium for the BXWAC Challenge, thanks to Cricket Wireless and Howard University, the Alabama A&M player. So are you related to the quarterback?
1: Like, what's my son. That's my baby boy,
0: okay? So your son? Hold on, just for clarity. Yo, so he's a receiver.
1: Okay, he's out here representing and came back from Howard University, out here to do his thing in Georgia. You know what I'm saying? We're gonna do

0: son, put them down.
1: I'm gonna say you, okay? Number nine, coming from Howard University. Got here from Newton County. He was the wide receiver that ran the 78-yard touchdown on the number one school in Arkansas. He was the only wide receiver to what? To run two touchdowns on Buford, okay? Two touchdowns on Buford, you know what I'm saying? We was in the playoffs. So, look, I'm gonna always rep my baby.
0: I love it. I love it. I love it. I love it.

0: as far as the score. Who you think, like, what you think the prediction
1: going to be? All day, baby. Howard
0: by how much, though?
1: Listen, I'm saying Howard by 2 touchdowns. Say Howard by 2 touchdowns. We got that. And they going to be by number 9. Okay, my baby, right there.
0: That's what's happening, man. Well, so let us know where Hip Hop Station. More music on the way. It's hot. We outside today, man.
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Alabama University and Howard University are set to hit the football field very, very, very soon. The vibes are A1. We got more music on the way, but Baby Chief Do is up right now with that Ghetto Love Story. It's Hot 107.9.

0: Center Park Stadium. Thanks to Cricket Wireless for the MEAC Swag Challenge. Alabama A&M University and Howard University are about to hit the football field. And that was a little baby with that Mrs. Trendsetter. And I see a woman who is just out here going crazy. I think she's a trendsetter. Introduce yourself to the world, queen.
1: It's Chef T Styles in the building with Stizzy.
0: Are you a trendsetter, love?
1: I'm a trendsetter.
0: Absolutely. What you think is going to happen out here? Because I see you over here making money, doing a lot of great things out here. What you think is about to go down?
1: I think A&M is going to take it.
0: Absolutely, man. I feel like that's the vibe because I see you, there's like a lot of people from Alabama A&M that's out here going crazy. You think the same thing?
1: Yeah.
0: That's what. It is. She's just nervous, y'all. Well, anyway, man, we outside. We vibing. More music on the way. Beyonce's up now with Morning Dew. It's Hot 107.9.

0: number one hip-hop station, Hot 107.9. I am Moran, the man. We are outside right now, Center Park Stadium, for the Alabama A&M Higher University game that's going down. Thanks to the MEAC Swag Challenge, and it's being brought to us by Cricket Wireless. It's a lot going on in the city. Atlanta's outside, and I'm in the presence of students at Midtown High. Say what's up, y'all. Hi. Midtown High is in the building. So, like, what grade is everybody in?
1: 10.
2: 10. 11.
3: 10.
4: 10. 12.
0: Cool. So what does it mean for y'all to be out here?
4: Just to see all the HBCUs compete and have fun and kind of connect with our city, you know? Have fun.
0: That's what it is. That's what it is. So if I could ask anybody, whoever wants to go, what do you want to be when you grow up?
5: I would love to be a veterinarian.
0: Really? A veterinarian? Why a veterinarian?
5: I've been in love with animals ever since I was a baby.
0: Same question. What you trying to do with yourself? You the future?
6: Marine biologist.
0: Marine biologist. Why a marine biologist?
6: Same thing, sir. I love marine animals, and it'll be like a great honor to be able to swim in their world and learn about them.
0: Okay, I love that a lot. So I think it's safe to say that thanks to y'all, the future is bright. The future is bright. Cool. So the future's bright? That's what it is. So last thing, because we here chilling, y'all are some really, really dope women. It's a lot of y'all, but it's one dude here. So I would like to ask you, bro, like, as a dude that's out here thugging with the women, what would you say is probably, like, one of the best things that you learned from these amazing women?
1: How to treat a woman.
0: Okay, what else?
1: How to be considerate for others.

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1: 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One grand prize winner will be chosen live on DJ Holiday Show Monday, August the 31st. So you could be on your way to win a G, a Reggae, a Thou Wow, a Bando, chicken sandwich, whatever you want to call it. 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
3: The reality is tragedy never announces that it is coming. Tragedy thrives on that one bad decision, one unnecessary risk, one moment of believing that it couldn't possibly happen to me. There was a time in our past when our main concentration was on survival. Our elders were considered strict when they would not allow us to go to anyone's house before everyone in that house was checked out. They firmly believed that the company we keep in our youth will determine the outcome of our future. And they were bound and determined that every generation would do better than the one before. Oftentimes, when a young person's future is interrupted by tragedy, it serves as a wake-up call to remind us to accept the reality that we are uniquely different from other cultures. Understanding that difference obligates us to make certain that our young survive so that they too can experience a future.
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1: It's Atlanta's number one hip-hop station, Hot 107.9. I am Moran, the man. I'm still outside Center Park Stadium. Cricket Wireless got us all out here for the MEAC Swag Challenge. Alabama A&M, Howard University, they are about to hit the field. And I'm in the presence of two of the dopest people to ever go to Westlake High School. Why don't you go ahead and introduce yourself to the city, love?
2: Hi, I'm Ariel.
3: Hi, I'm Monica.
1: Monica and Ariel, how's it feel for y'all to be out here?
2: It feels great. It's very hot.
1: It is very hot. Yeah, no, I ain't gonna lie, okay, because y'all are definitely teenagers. I just want the city to know one has on a hoodie

0: before. What about you, Laura?
1: This is my first time, but I feel like it's good motivation to come out and do it and just experience and be yourself.
0: Okay, cool, absolutely. Well, congratulations to the both of you. I'm proud of both of y'all. I want to continue to see y'all do y'all thing. And if America suddenly has to have something bad happen, we know that y'all gonna protect us. ROTC, military, Marines. I feel so safe knowing that the future is in y'all hands, all right?
2: Thank you.
1: Thank you.
0: And it's still...

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It's the Happy Hour Mix. The MEAC Swag Challenge is getting ready to go down. Now, if you are in a fraternity or a sorority, this your song. You are

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The Alabama A&M Bulldogs and the Howard University Bison.

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3: Looks like everybody trying to get on this ship, man.
4: Oh, I know. That's right. Don't miss the boat.
3: Hey, the One Voyage Cruise is going to be a good time. But when we help a hustle on Monday, Tanya is her name. And she's got some concerns about trying to go on the ship, but dealing with her boyfriend.
4: Oh, I thought it was. You sure it wasn't the lady that set up the hair salon on the ship?
3: No, it ain't her.
4: You they kicked her off because they said you can't have a business within a business?
3: I'm on
4: that lady's side. So that's not Tanya's problem.
3: She's having a disagreement with her man, and that could affect whether or not she's partying with us.
4: Bump that man.
5: Yeah, come on this cruise, girl.
4: Man overboard.
3: Hey, yo. Oh. We'll get to the problem and sort it out and help a hustler on Monday morning.
0: Wake your ass up, man.
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15: Hey, it's your girl Keke Palmer. You rocking with Miranda, man. My birthday twin. Holla.

The Happy Hour Mix is coming through your speakers. I'm Moran the Man, yeah, live on the ones and twos. We are broadcasting live from Center Park Stadium. Special Saturday, man. 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

0: Alabama A&M and Howard University is set to hit the field. But unfortunately, as they're playing football, that means it's time for me to go ahead and slide. But you can tap in with me right now on that gram at Moran the Man. That's M-O-R-A-N-T-H-A-M-A-N. I'm about to get out of the way and make room for the ATL weekend countdown that's going down at the top of the hour. So make sure you stick around for that. You be blessed. Enjoy the rest of your day. And just know that you've been vibing out to Atlanta's number one hip-hop station, Hot 107.9. I'm gone.
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0: Make sure you get up on it. I love that joint. Minutes away, DJ Holiday's got his hot pick of the week. Incognito and DJ Mrs. were posted on the corner, sat down and talked to Juvenile about the No Limit Cash Money Tour. And, of course, all of the countdown. We got that for you. Right now, the pride of South Carolina. Here she is. It's Trim coming in at number 19.
1: We right back at it. Here we go. Go, go, go, go, go, go, go.
2: Number

0: 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Devin Steele holding it down. Minutes away, Incognito posted on the corner. DJ missed it. Sat down with Juvenile talking about the No Limit Cash Money Tour. That's like 5 minutes away. And DJ Holiday's Hot Pick of the Week, one of my favorite joints. Shout out to Rick Ross flipping that A-Ball and MJG Classic with Big X the Plug. Here he is, number 17.
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0: What's happening? My name is Incognito.
1: I'm gonna say it's DJ Mrs.
0: Yeah, we had to follow through and, you know what I'm saying, do our thing on that ATL weekend countdown.
1: Yeah, that's true. It's still posted on the corner way, but we just tapping in.
0: Yeah, Monday through Friday, you can hear us on the radio 3 p.m. to 7 p.m.
1: Yeah, so make sure you tap in, boo.
0: The biggest show in the city.
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1: Man, we the official radio partner, so we want to say thank you for trusting us to make sure the city look good and stay good.
0: And we gave you tickets all week.
1: Yeah, so shout out to the listeners. Tag us on Instagram at POTC.
0: LIVE.
1: Now, Cash Money versus No Limit.
0: Mm-hmm.
1: The tour is getting ready to start.
0: And guess who stopped by?
1: Who that?
0: Juvenile.
1: Juve. Juvie, when you look at Juvenile now versus the younger Juvenile that first walked into Cash Money Records, what would that younger Juvenile be surprised by now these days?
2: Oh, the fact that I'm a businessman. I didn't know back then when I was young, I never saw myself as being a businessman. I thought I was going to get in, sell a lot of records, and just get out and do something else. But, man, it's crazy. I've grown, I've matured, and things in my, I see things different. I don't like a whole lot of sweet things. I like salt and pepper.
0: Come on, I'm not
2: asking. I like onions. You know, back then when I was a kid, I didn't want onions on anything. So a lot of things changed for me.
1: Super grown. When you talk catalog, what would you say is one of your easiest hits that you recorded?
2: The easiest hit probably would be Back That Thing Up.
1: Take me there.
2: Because I just use one word. Remember it. It's easy. I think anybody can make their own version of Back That Thing Up. Not just me. I've heard other versions of it, like 100 versions of it. So I think it was one of my easiest songs to make.
1: For me, growing up in Georgia, turning on BET, seeing that yellow Ferrari, the project,
0: come on now,
1: soldier ass. I'm looking, I'm like, I'm there. For you, when you saw yourself on BET like that, in that pivotal moment, what did you process and download?
2: I can't explain it, man. Kind of like what you just said. I finally made it. Everybody see me. You know, now I could go outside. Now I could just, you know what I'm saying? Now I could just go to these places and my face is recognized. Like, you know, it was one of them things, like, I can't explain it, man. You know, one of the biggest blessings I ever got is seeing myself on that, on the videos, on BET and also MTV and VH1. Not only that, I don't know if you remember, The Box. You missed it.
0: So look,
2: you could use your phone and call in and pay what they charge per video. $2.99 a video, and you could program your video and watch and just sit there and wait till your video come on TV.
0: So them folks were paying.
2: So everybody got to watch the. Yeah, they was paying.
0: They were paying to see Juve.
2: I mean, it was so good. I wish you could have been here to see. How old are you?
0: 31.
2: You missed it. Definitely missed it.
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0: We're counting them back. The 20 songs you need for the weekend and the dopest of the week. Number 14.

Football season's officially here and early basketball practice. How about Keacock giving back to his high school? Bought the new Jordan 4s for Hamilton High School in Memphis. Everybody, including managers, 16 members of the team, and the entire coaching staff, always trying to give back. Maeja Simone this past week sat down with R&B's biggest superstar's oldest daughter. She's got all the details next. You don't want to miss it. Right now, here's Tim's at number 12.

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1: Hot 107.9, Atlanta's number one hip-hop station. It's My Age of Simone. It's the Atlanta Weekend Countdown. And I had the opportunity to sit down with Sarai Smith. She is Brandy's daughter. So what was it like growing up with a family of stars?
2: Love you, uncle.
1: What kind of advice is Ray J giving you nowadays?
2: Oh, okay. So my uncle just, he's great at business. And, you know, he knows how to get in the media a lot, obviously. But he kind of, what he told me is, like, make everything, if somebody says something negative about you, just turn it around and make it like a thing. You know what I mean? So a lot of people at a time are calling me a nepo baby, right?
1: Okay.
2: Like, which is fine,
1: right?
2: You know.
1: Okay.
2: But they use it in a negative sense. When I'm saying it as a positive sense. So I took a shirt and put nepo on it and posted it on Instagram, and then that turned into revenue. You get what I'm saying?
1: Wow. Okay.
2: So it's like he just tells me how to, like, flip things rather than
1: turn your pain into paper.
2: Yeah. Basically, like, you know, like, if somebody's calling you that,
1: mm-hmm.
2: just tap into it, because they're not going to control anything. They don't have any power over you. You know what I mean? You could do whatever. And then obviously, business-wise, he's cool. He's great.
1: And to catch more of that interview, if you missed the whole thing, you can always head over to our YouTube channel at Hotspot ATL. And of course, make sure you tune in to My Age in the Midday, Monday through Friday, 10 a.m. to 3 p.m. Here's her new single, Mind Your Business.

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0: I'ma show you how to make a remix.
1: Yeah.
0: Came about to know it, ain't see it. All that other shit dropping, you can keep it. You know, baby, make the bad bitch. Pop that, throw that up. Turn around like it's the freak, nigga.
1: Okay.
0: Push me to the wall, get the pulling down my drawers. Hands up in the M, playing defense.
1: Yeah.
0: A couple years straight, nigga. Thought that was it. Ain't no fool. Wait, no, I brought back a hit. I had took her with me. We both spent a little time. She got hers, I got mine. Then I brought back a spirit. They fool, nigga. Blame me, I brought back a chain and some money, a purse. I just brought back some dude. Cut a hoe off, I won't feel in it.
1: Yup.
0: Taking back

0: 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It's the ATL Weekend Countdown right here on Hot 107.9. My name is Devin Steele. Hope you're having a great weekend. Everybody out and about, that MEAC SWAC Challenge, the tailgate going on right now. Game time. A lot of high school football across the city. Definitely make sure you hit us up, hotspotatl.com. Hit me up at Devin. That's D-E-V-I-N underscore Steele. Now, I got to get a pick this week. Lil Baby is signing everything. Atlanta Records has been on fire in Atlanta, picking up everything. How about new to 05? The city is loving this.
1: The country is just now getting wind. 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
10: 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I was forced to sit off of work, but my 25% lawyer made sure that I was definitely compensated for missing time off work. They listened. They were very understanding and more so empathetic than sympathetic. I was treated by one of the best spinal doctors in the city. When I saw the bill, baby, let me tell you, 25% was really 25%. I'm trying to get your medical bills reduced so that you can see your money. You know what? You go right ahead and take all the time you need, because when the money comes, I'm gonna need it. And the way that my doctor bills were reduced, I'll be using you all again if I ever get in another accident. My 25% came through with a bag. And for that, I'm forever grateful. Hey, my 25%, that's the only lawyer to call.

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0: Now, right here on Hot 107.9, Devin Steele holding it down. You know, every once in a while, a song comes along and it gets in your brain. You just cannot let it go. That's the one right there that I cannot shake. Baby Chief, Do It, Ghetto Love Story, love that joint. Now you got ballad versions, you got rock versions, you got international versions coming out. That's how you know it's
1: big. I got
0: a
1: feeling that's probably going to be number one in the city the next couple weeks.
0: Speaking of number one, big shout out to Fat Smack. Just dropped that EP, and Monday night on DJ

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2: Looks like everybody trying to get on this ship, man.
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2: Hey, the One Voyage Cruise is going to be a good time. But when we help a hustle on Monday, Tanya is her name. And she's got some concerns about trying to go on the ship, but dealing with her boyfriend.
3: 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You sure it wasn't the lady that set up the hair salon on the ship?
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4: Yeah, come on this cruise, girl.
3: Man overboard.
2: Hey, yo. Oh. 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